What's the joke? What's it like on your own? Will it be alright? What's the joke? What's it like on your own? Will it be alright? What's the joke? There's no use, I don't mind, I could go for you.

0: I tend to cancel all the plans.
1: I'm sorry, I can't make it.
0: Cancel all the plans.
1: I'm sorry, I can't make it.
0: But when the heat comes,

For this song, we turned her into a sin. Could you give an E? Sir? This is called My Girl.

Madam! The ship is under attack from pirates! I've been sent to escort you to the lifeboats! Madam? Oh! Oh dear.